Ladies and gentlemen, as you know, we have something special down here at Birdland this evening, a recording for Blue Note Records.

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1: Well, I sat back and thought about the things we used to do. It really meant a lot to me. You mean a lot to me.
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0: Somos una radio mutante.
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0: Cambiante. De última.
3: Hey everyone and people, this is Lady Gaga.
4: Hey, this is Taylor Swift. I'll see you at the show with
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0: Somos una radio mutante.
1: You guys ready?
0: Cambiante. De última.
2: Hey everyone and people, this is Lady Gaga.
3: Hey, this is Taylor Swift. I'll see you at the show with
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1: You guys ready?
0: Cambiante. De última.
2: Hey everyone and people, this is Lady Gaga.
3: Hey, this is Taylor Swift. I'll see you at the show with
4: Hey everybody, this is